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1: En västsvensk kanal.
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for a funeral. And the grass all smells the same as the day he broke your arm swinging on that kid out on the river.

Och nu, tillbaka till musiken. Tracing our fingers from right to left where

Radio Treby, en västsvensk kanal. It doesn't matter if you love him or capital H-I-M. Just put your paws up.